0: صبح و زندگی، شنبه تا پنجشنبه ساعت 8 صبح.
1: Deportation campaign. My family lived in Iran.
2: Have returned to Iran.

0: players are going to have to stand tall.
1: Most opening pairs that any of the bowling sides will almost.
2: Yeah, some outstanding numbers. They do inflict fear in the opposition.
0: The countdown to match 45. With it. Spin to start this contest, and we know, everyone knows what Travis Head and Abhishek Sharma opens his account of the boundaries with a wonderful swing of the bat.
1: That's why run in this fashion over the boundary for a six? What a way to get the innings going after that single. I know what the pace of the surface is. I'm not going to get dismissed. I will tonk it over.
0: A little bit of wits, and it's just too wide, and it's flown off the bat for four. My goodness, you have so small a margin to err.
2: Yeah, even good balls go. So if you give a bit of width, and if you're slightly short, these batters are all over it. Just a smidge of width, and it goes, it flies away.
0: And is the man out on that offside is gone after this. He rocked back, wasn't quite in control of the shot, but he's got the result he wanted.
1: At the moment, Vaibhav Arora provides that width to Travis Head. He is waiting on his back foot. He's waiting for the room outside the line of the off stump, and that's feeding to his strength. He did that even the last occasion when they were up against each other at the Eden Gardens in Kolkata. Travis Head enjoys this space. Around the wicket. Will he do it now?
2: Bowling too short.
0: Well, he changed the trajectory, but it's going to be the same result. This time, Vaibhav Arora came around the wicket to try and contain.
1: Why doesn't it start in a similar manner? Slightly pitched up. The second ball of this over also, he was trying to go over the inner field. He just managed to get it to the short mid-wicket region
0: short
1: earlier.
0: Short again. It's the same result. Three consecutive boundaries. The punished three bad balls. 26 for naught.
1: Top shot from Travis Head. Excellent. Just a little bit of a transfer of body weight onto the back leg. Nice space, 136
0: k's. And he causes. Swings the bat, swings it hard. It's another boundary, it's another big six. The margin of error is so finite.
2: So finite that even good deliveries can go for six. Nothing wrong with it. Maybe the line. Just committing with that shot. And Travis Head came back to form, one would say, with a 76 against MI.
0: He's gone after this and hit it straighter this time. It's four more.
1: Possibly a left-hander himself, and he will understand that bowling a middle and leg stump line can just contain the batters or restrict their free-flowing shot selection outside the line of the off-stump. That pace is possibly, again, very much expected by the batter.
0: He hasn't caught all of this, but it's going to be safe. That's flown off the outer edge of the bat. And with the bats these days, you can save four.
1: He was dismissed in a similar fashion against the Lucknow Super Giants and against the pace of Mohammad Shami. That was an afternoon fixture, and Abhishek Sharma realizing that they haven't protected that region. Yes, there's a difference in the pace of Karthik Sharma and Mohammad Shami.
0: No, this got to be out. Simple catch. Cameron Green. We'll take those all day long, and this partnership is broken. And for the Knight Riders, a
1: excellent bowling, sticking to his plan. Karthik Tyagi, fresh off defending 16 in that last over, he's persisted with that leg and middle line. Yes, there's a change of pattern, but he's managed to get Cameron Green into the circle and take a wicket. 44 for 1 SRH.
0: Away that goes. Fantastic as a shot. Hit off a length for 4 to bring up 50.
3: Fairly full. The front foot goes away to the leg side. And then it's just a swat over extra cover. 1 bounce for 4. We've seen him hit the ball all around the ground. It's why he's so hard to bowl against. Look at that position.
0: Gone again. So it goes leg side. Oh, he's got a hold of that. Flat as you like. And
3: it's off strike. Thinks he'll get a bit of respite, take the pace off the ball maybe. Attack from both ends. See there, just the off-spinning slow ball, running the fingers down it, but it was slightly short, slightly leg side. Kishan had no problem picking that up. It was a free hit, really.
0: Played, deft. Fielder there. Oh, doesn't go towards it at all. And then it's bounced over him.
3: Neither.
0: Wonderful shot. Right out the middle of the bat. Gone for 6, gone to 50. 53 from 22. It's 84 for 1. At the right time, isn't it?
3: And what a way to bring it up as well. Didn't dance down the wicket. If you slightly over

0: pitch to Travis Head. He says, thank you very much. Very strong player, of course. 22 balls. Very happy with his work so far. As of the bench. And why wouldn't you be?
1: It's not too many games ago where he was struggling to hit it out the middle.
0: Swung away. Add four more.
2: He's well set. There was an opportunity on the very first ball he faced up. Ishan Kishan has realized what's the surface like, what's the pace from the surface, and he's picking length very early. He's a quality striker. We know that he's scored tons of runs on this venue.
0: He loves going over the top. He loves that shot. It brings up the century for the Sunrisers.
1: What wonderful striking. Really been so good. 61 he's up to, he's striking at more than 220. Previous over was the only over in innings without a boundary. It's as if they're trying to make up for them here.
0: Where's this gone? It's gone straight into the hands of Cameron Green at deep mid. Oh, is it enough? I don't think.
1: Oh dear, doesn't quite get this. It's off the bottom of the blade. And so everybody has heart in mouth here. But when you see Rinku Singh there, you think he's gonna take it. He's that good. And he seems to have it in hand and just. This time manages to get it in the gap.
0: Slaps this. Oh my word! That is unbelievable!
1: Wow. Just unbelievable. He is. It's a slight top edge, and you watch him go here. And he's just stretching himself as far as he can go there, and then hits his head.
3: Yeah, okay. We have an umpire review for fair catch. I have checked. He caught the ball in the air. Now he fell down. Still fingers underneath the ball. Yeah, he got up with the ball. Do you have anything else to show me?
0: One of the pulled away. Oh no, that's gone straight up. It's gone a long way up. Ajinkya Rahane takes a very good catch.
2: Smaran Ravichandran. I'm sure he'll go back to the dressing room and reflect on whether it was required or did he come out too soon against Varun Chakravarti. Was that advancement really timed well enough? We'll see more of him though as the tournament progresses. But Varun Chakravarti gets a second wicket.
4: Yeah, it goes fine.
2: It's boundary that he's hit Ishan Kishan, that is. But the fact that there's been they've been losing wickets and Klaassen dismissed early, that's a big difference. 11 of 8, and that's a big difference in the middle order for the Sunrisers.
4: Edged. And a diving Kartik Tyagi can't stop it. Goes up, Ajinkya Rahane once again, and takes it once again. Sunil Narine. Oh, cleaned up. 200th wicket for a man who's become symbolic with the IPL.
5: And he's the ball was always going to either stay straight or deviate. What a hit this is.
4: Just down the track. Goes down the track again. Has he been deceived in the air? Yes, he has. Anukul.
0: Has he got it all the way? Yes, he has. Oh, dear. He's claiming this.
3: Yeah. Take it forward. Can you rock and roll it there, please? Do you have anything to show me from side angle? It appears to be fingers underneath the ball. I need to confirm.

0: a super over win against Lyon and Orange. They really haven't done themselves justice with
1: his
0: all
1: countryman Tim Seifert, who replaced him, and a couple of low scores for Tim Seifert.
0: Well, that's a gentle full toss.
1: Floated down the leg side on the full. Just slides onto the bat without pitching anywhere. This is an underrated part of his cricket, actually, when you look at Abhishek Sharma. You can see he puts enough revs on the ball. He's got a very unique action.
0: Ball is just a fraction short. The other problem he's got is you're caught in a dilemma here. You want? They've all gone up. Pat Cummings hasn't. That's a giveaway. He looks a little bemused, as if to say, I didn't hear anything. 30,000 Sunrisers fans felt they did.
2: When the ball is not swinging, obviously, as a bowler, you would think of your options. And the fact that Ishan Kishan wanted the captain.
0: Oh, swatted. There is a man out there, and he can 14 on the board from two overs, and Finn Allen putting Pat Cummins away. Just a fraction short, and he's picked up the length so easily here, so quickly. Bolt. It's a great start as a bowler. You get your first ball line and length, and you're aiming. Leg side, it's a bad ball. It's put away for delivery.
1: We hardly see him making that kind of a mistake this season. Yes, trying to go quite close to the batter, trying to maybe bowl a yorker.
0: Oh, that's well bowled and also well squeezed. The full length delivery, yorker length, and it still gets squeezed out for two. Three goals.

0: on 22-0.
1: Points. Well, that is a little... Look, he's already made his mind up here. Oh, yes, quick hands, quick hands.
2: And this over by Finn Allen. He's trying to get ahead of the batter here. The previous one, I just get a feel that he was trying to follow Finn Allen. Very last moment, he went too far away from the offside line.

0: He's in the groove now. Finn Allen.
1: He's gone in again.
0: Now then, he should find the man at deep mid-wicket. He does. Mighty pleased to see the end of Finn Allen.
2: He needed a break. And the cap came around for Finn Allen. He took that time. He took the option of hanging back. But just when the capitalization could have been slightly sped it up, it hasn't worked. He holds out to Klaassen. The breakthrough for the Sunrisers Hyderabad has come around. And Finn Allen walks back for 29 of 13.
0: Oh, this one has got through. It was such a good over with no boundaries. Picked up and all the way.
2: Into the pads of Ankur Raghuwanshi. Beautiful pickup shot. Look at that pace. Look at that bat swing. He had a quality knock against the Sunrisers in Kolkata before he was run out. But he missed an opportunity of scoring.
0: Picked up. And this one's going miles as well. All the way over the car and out of the stadium.
3: Had all the time in the world and is looking for something that he can shovel onto that side. And absolutely no intention whatsoever of keeping that down, because it's about six hitting. If they wanted to keep going out hard.
0: In the air for a moment, but it gets past the infield, runs to wait.
2: To keep one for this left arm wrist spinner Shivang Kumar, who obviously want to take a wicket, and he's been brought on right after the power play. And if he decides to keep a slip, for how long? Wickets is essential in trying to restrict Kolkata Knight Riders.
0: Very well played behind square. Thunders over the outfield, runs away for four.
2: Good shot making, Ankur Raghuwanshi. You've got to give it to this young player. With every passing season with the Kolkata Knight Riders, he's impressed with the number three position, or even if he's batted slightly lower, or he's come back as an come in as an impact sub, he's held his ground well.
0: That'll be a wide. Yeah. Push down the ground to end the over. KKR 89 for one. Pitching an outside leg stump, you're inviting the batter to
4: Guanxi. Just fell away a bit. He's such a fine young player. He's been moved up and down the order. Tall, strapping man.
5: I can't see anything
0: against,
5: at the moment.
0: Against the Knight Riders. Gone up in the air, it's safe. And I think you might have had... In the end, a very fine piece of improvisation. God, the fact that he got something on that. Nothing's impossible in this game, is it?
4: Yeah, slower bouncer dug in. It felt that he waited an eternity before playing that. And just the fingertips, a couple of inches taller, Ishan Kishan would have grabbed that.
0: Looking for the Yorker. Almost got it, and... That's going to go for four.
2: But to be fair, he's looked flawless. He's looked like a man in control. This is the second half century against the Sunrisers.
6: Batsman standing in his normal guard. Take it forward. Freeze it at the pop increase. Okay. No part of the ball is within the wide guideline. Take it forward now. Let me check whether it has touched the bat or not. Take it back. The ball is, take it forward. Clear gap at the left of my screen. Take it forward. Take it forward. Yeah. Can we ultra edge over here? Ball is passing close to the bat.

0: Stand by. Okay. Ultra edge coming up. Take it forward. Flat line. Satisfied. It's a wide delivery. Let's go back to on-field Madan, please. Madan, signal wide.
1: He's going to be out. Top half of the bat and a simple catch.
2: During the strategic timeout, the bowlers came out with a clear plan. He's not looked comfortable ever since. It's a short, full-pace delivery. It wasn't the slow ball bouncer. Hit him on the splice. Ballooned up to the leg side. Rahane goes for a well-made 40.
1: Oh, that's nicely played. Just a little uppercut.
3: Both in Raghuvanshi's shots this time together. Guess he's been injured. It must be literally hurting him there, paining. But he wants to remain in the mood, in the flow. The fluency in his shot selection.
1: He struck that. Oh, that's gone a long way.
4: Yeah, you talk about a slot for a spinner. That was right into his wheelhouse. Back-to-back 50s for Rinku Singh. He's the highest run getter for Kolkata Knight Riders, and you're asking for trouble if you bowl.
1: Shouts of catch it. Skewed off the bat.
2: Raghuvanshi, but undone in the end. The Googly going across him, tried to open up the offside, open that blade and find extra cover. However, got it on the inside portion of the bat. Ballooned it down to long off. Not much of a celebration. KKR now 1-5-1 for three.
1: Looked like they were on course. Oh, hurry! Oh, trouble there. And guess what? More than they bowled.
2: Well, no one backing up. It ends up being five runs, you can see. Had a long way to cover, couldn't get there in time, but he had to have a go. It's all or nothing for Sunrise. Probably would have been out. I don't think Rinku had grounded his bat. Little punch of the air, he'll take that. Five runs go to him.
1: Yeah, that. Just a single to that leg side. Seven off the over. It's one. What a shot. For four, scores level.
4: Easy does it for Rinku Singh. Knew exactly what the field was. Just making some room for himself. You know, one of the key aspects of playing and finishing innings.
1: Emphatic from Rinku Singh, who's at the crease as they get over the line. 22 not out from 11 for him. A partnership of 18 off the 11 with Cameron Green. A win here for the Kolkata Knight Riders by 7 wickets. And it's 3 in a row for them, halting the run by Sun. Looking up at all the others and saying, no, we won't let you get further away from us. 3 on the bounce.

0: Oh, it's gone hard, flat and well taken. Rashid Khan
1: doesn't quite get under it. Looking to go all the way once again, and he picks out Prasid Krishna, who makes no mistake, they were desperate for that. And Rashid Khan is back us up, and you can...
2: Todd leg side.
0: He's not got any of this. Sai Sudarshan runs in and completes. And it ball first ball, the great leveller. And the great man Rashid Khan is among the wickets. The Titans
3: are... He's up against one of the greats. And he dismisses him. It's a huge wicket. He goes flying around the Arun Jaitley Stadium, does Rashid Khan. A happy skip.
0: Him around the wicket. And Philip.
4: And it's been caught. Finally has his man of the final.
5: Wickets. 180 for 10. And that's the fall of Cam Green. Confirmation of that outside edge. And Joss Butler making no mistake. Proud of.
1: Not on this occasion, though. He's been done in by a champion.
2: Very well bowled. The googly, which I don't think picked it up. He's playing for the one which came on straight over.
1: Well, of the 15. Taken at cover.
6: Oh, shit.
7: Taken straight to mid-wicket.
2: Balled in. Rashid Khan strikes. The mid.
0: Opportunity, has he taken that?
2: Balled him, magnificently done. Rashid Khan, as he
8: earlier, and this man is one of them. Back to his best, his fitness is good, his back feels all right, and it's been a much better season compared to the last two for the champion.
9: 17 to 20.
10: Well, this is got him. This is so different. I was just about to say,
8: weakness. For Donovan Ferreira, quality spin, doesn't pick it at all. This is the one which goes the other way from the champion, and you can see he's celebrating.
6: Six.
2: Oh, he knocks the stumps again for tonight.
9: Creates gaps for the ball to sneak through. This one crashes into off stump. The leg spinner again.
10: So animated. Here's the big shout. He's celebrating. This time the affirmative.
1: Koski runs past one. And Rashid Khan.
7: Curious as well from the other end to find out when Overton, who bowled beautifully last game, 4 for 18 at high pace. Good short.
11: Second. Try and strike Overton, picking up four wickets in the last game. Got to hurry up. Oh, he's made it back safely.
12: That's up in the air. This should be taken. Simple catch. 50th at-wheel wicket for Noor Ahmed. And he's got Ajinkya Rahane. You could see the pressure building. Just singles in this over. Rahul Kumar taking the catch.
9: Yeah, brilliantly executed there. This ball trying to go inside out over cover, slices it. In the end, offers an easy catch to the CSK skipper, Gaikwad at cover. Means a lot to him, means a lot to the CSK fans, and the KKR skipper departs for 28. And now,
12: Bolden, first ball. That's rattled the stumps. 2-2 for Noor.
13: Back at the right time and in the right game. Picked up the wicket of Rahane and then follows up with the first bowler of Green. And that one hardly any time in the air for Green. He was looking to make room and play through the offside. And he was too late. First bowler for Green. And the woes continue for the Aussie all-rounder. That's a big wicket as for his and that one hardly any time in the air for Green. He was looking to make room.
7: Another one.
5: Not conceding a boundary. Maybe back pitch the ball outside off. Allow the batter to cut through point.
2: is misstuted. This should be a wicket here. And that's Nuhu's first wicket of the season. The conversation with Sanju would have been bowled slower. Don't give him any pace. That's exactly what it
6: is. Massive wicket. Touch slower through there. And nice catch.
7: And it will be even longer because Noor Ahmed has struck. And Hardik Pandya is off.
14: Skipper. He's throwing it up there. It's just skidded on. It's held a little bit, to be honest with you. Not even skidded on. It's gone across the line. It's a good catch. The celebrations continue for the CSK bowlers. Hardik
7: to folk. Out to deep cover, out to deep cover, and got problems.
15: Into the try screen now. A fair collection behind the stumps.
0: That is a
7: taken this time.
14: Ready shot.
7: That's beautifully bowled. And the catch taken. Ruturaj, and he gets his man. Got him! Noor Ahmed strikes. So the wickets continue to go down. That's a good
0: taken once again.
7: There he goes up. He's not got the distance, and the matchup works again. It's Sarfaraz who takes
11: away for CSK.
16: Well, 4-4 now for Noor Ahmed, facing up against the destructive Nicholas Puran. Clearly has the edge. Good take from Sarfaraz. Clearly lost it at the last minute, but recovered really, really.
2: That's the wicket for him. It was wicketless so far. Easy piece of stumping for Quinton de Kock.
6: And he's got good variations. This coming out from the front of his hand, a little flick with the middle finger. Bagiso Rabada stranded in the middle.
17: Be good enough to go above CSK. Close, close, close enough. He'll review it straight up.
15: Pitching in line, impact in line. Wicket sitting, original decision was out. Let's get back to Abhijit on field.
6: Up goes the finger, and it's a huge win this for the Mumbai Indians. They win.
0: That's it.
7: First one down, Gazampa into the attack, and he strikes.
18: Gazampa, love it. That's it.
7: Yeah! They go up. The finger's gone up. Two wickets and two overs.
0: Given.
4: Big appeal, and Dhruv Jurel.
0: Bladder straight back, but into the hands. Tilak Varma's patrolling that area.
14: Yeah, he was there to hit as well. He's right in that arc where he went the ball before. Again, not out of the middle. Here's a look at it. It's right in his zone. No spin, sliding on. Looks to go big. Hands just turn in the bat, just turns in the hands. Simple catch along on.
7: This time, Trent Bolt holds. Another one to Gazampa.
19: He's going to turn the ball off Oleg. You can see that. Looking to play the cut shot. Inside edge.

0: Timberwolves and Spurs. How about Ayo Dosunmu, though? You think some other teams wish they wouldn't have made a harder push for Ayo at the trade deadline? Timberwolves were the recipients of Ayo. Gets the two-handed stuff right over Victor Wembanyama, had 16 points and 9 rebounds. Steph Castle, how do you go 8 of 11 from the field as a guard? Well, with moves like this, the little shake, bake, spin, gets to the basket and slams it down for Steph, who had 17 in this one on those 8 of 11. Extremely efficient from the field on the night. At number 3, career night for this man off the bench. Keldon Johnson had never scored more than 11 points in any career playoff game. Here he goes, put back slam. How about 21 off the bench? Doubling his previous benchmark. And you know, if we have a top 5 plays and we don't even show Victor Wembanyama, and it's all involving a Spurs game, that's probably a good sign for San Antonio. And it will be Keldon Johnson again at number 2. Watch this play. Rudy Gobert thinks he's got the put back stuff. Johnson says, forget about it, big guy. Gobert's used to swatting shots on the other end. Gets a little taste of his own medicine from Keldon Johnson, who was exceptional on both ends of the floor. He had plays number 3 and 2, but number 1, this was the cherry on top for San Antonio. Dylan Harper, behind the back move, slams it down with one hand. Spurs pull away to win big, and Dylan Harper is your top play of the night.
1: 5 بازی برتر این هفته از رقابت‌های بسکتبال آمریکا را با هم تماشا کردیم که بسیار جذاب بود. امیدوارم از محتوای این هفته لذت برده باشین. میان برنامه کوتاهی آماده است، اما قبل از اینکه بریم طرف وقفه 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

0: shores of Back Bay and the vast expanse of the Arabian Sea provide a scenic backdrop for tonight's Tata IPL contest. The magnificent and iconic Wankhede Stadium here in Mumbai plays host to 9th and 10th on the table. Mumbai Indians at home to the Lucknow Super Giants. And the spot is not something the Mumbai Indians faced toss just a short time ago. New captain for Mumbai Indians tonight. Not that he hasn't done it before, but Surya Kumar Yadav won the toss, elected to field first. So that means that Lucknow Super Giants will be putting runs on for something special. And a new combination again for the Lucknow Super Giants. Aaron Finch, they've gone through a few.
1: They certainly have. At the top of the order, it can be difficult to find your rhythm when you're chopping and changing partners so often. But these two know each other extremely well. Both played a lot. They both enjoy pace on the ball as well. Inglis, he's the type of player that will try and use his ramps and reverses even inside the power play around a bit.
0: First ball. I think it is meant right to Mitch Marsh.

0: I like the field. It's a bad ball if it goes down to fine leg at the start when you're looking to swing it away, so I like the field. He does, into the surface and punished. Do not bowl short to Mitch Marsh.
1: Yes. Do not bowl short to the Australians because they're so used to playing the pull shot and the cut shot. And if you bowl short, you've got to get the ball to climb around the shoulders. But this one was around the midriff. Very easy. Look at that. He barely swivels and just powers the ball over mid-wicket. That's a massive six.
2: Well, it's just a long hop. It's not bowled into the surface with any authority.
0: Straight down the ground for four.
2: Mid-wicket once. Trying for the in-swinger this time at seam up again, and Marsh just shuffles down ever so slightly to make sure that he gets to the pitch of the ball. It's medium pace.
0: Oh, turns it away nicely, does Josh Inglis. Picks up a boundary very early on. The Yorker, but becomes a full toss, and Marsh just leans on it down the ground for four. Good over, 10 coming from that, 21 without loss.
1: Low full toss. So what he's done is not look to hit it too hard, he just looked to get the placement right, and no better placement than straight back past the bowler.
0: No one at deep mid-wicket. And one bounce, four.
2: That's such good footwork. Facing a bowler like Azam for first up, often you can get trapped on the crease because you're searching for the ball, trying to work out which way it's going to spin, but that's flicked out the front. Doesn't have many revs on it. But you can just see there how deep he gets into the crease. Just buys him so much more time to be able to pick his gap.
0: Ball gets through. Just a little misfield behind point. Not far enough. It's not far enough. Hasn't been timed and comfortable. They had changed the field around a little bit. Bounced a touch. Caught the stickers. And the end of Inglis.
2: First ball of the over was horizontal bat. This time he tries to go vertical up and over mid on. Had just been brought up inside the circle. The stand-in skipper, he just has to trot back a couple of steps and a comfortable catch. It's Gazumpha again leading the charge for this MI bowling unit. Josh Inglis, he has to go for 13. Super job.
0: Marsh goes high and deep. Over long on. Might be in the second tier as well.
2: Hits it on the up, gets so much height, so much distance. The power that Mitchell Marsh has got, it's into the upper deck. Yep, skies out.
0: Finds the gap for four, leg side, slightly shorter from Bumrah. Marsh pounces on that one as well.
1: Well, this was about 14 kilometers quicker than the previous delivery. He's looking to get the ball to bounce, but on the leg side and a no ball. A no ball called as well.
0: Oh, indiscretion from Bumrah. He's about a Tata AIG free hit. Time to play fearlessly.
1: It can happen. I mean, I know I have a position on the no balls that there should be no balls if you're a professional cricketer. But if you've been hit for a six the previous delivery, oh, that is a magnificent shot. Yes, if you've been hit for a six the previous delivery, even the best of bowlers can get just a little bit rattled. And that might have happened to Jasprit Bumrah. And he is looking rattled because he's bowling now half volleys. He bowled a short ball which came below the shoulders, easy for Marsh to hit to the square leg boundary. And look at that. This is a nice, juicy half volley. And Marsh is quick to seize on that. safest place to hit the ball up in.

0: Yeah, straight down. Only the umpire can catch it. And he don't
1: Will
0: want
1: Jacks,
0: to.
1: On the wicket.
2: Nick Heapy. That's him. That's what Nicholas Pooran is all about. A little fuller. And hits it for a maximum.
3: I'm accustomed to seeing from Nicholas Pooran. He identifies this moment in the game. There's Will Jacks, the part-time off-spin. You're not going to get away with that to me first up. I don't care if I face three balls or 30. I'm getting after it and making the most of this power play.
4: That's me!
2: Goes aerial as well. Only for a single. Yeah, will be a single, even though there was a little bit of a fumble there. Akidi, Nicholas Pooran at number three. Big inside edge. Stays around the wicket to the right-hander as well. A different role for him this season. He's at number three and he's making it count. Massive six, second of this over.
5: Just drifted into the pad, chin to pit there, up and over the boundary rope. We had success earlier. I just wondered if Zamfa, they could have given him another over. Just the fact, because there's slight mystery that comes about it. Maybe it's...
2: Goes big again. Third of the over. Keep them coming, Nicky P.
3: Craving from Pooran. No deep backward square. No worries. Got such a beautiful swing of the bat, so free flowing when he's in this aggressive frame of mind. Forces Will Jack.
2: That's in the gap, but again straight. That line that we are talking about, that's right in his wheelhouse.
5: As it comes out of the hand, just too short. He's able to drop his weight. He's great at just holding that bat nice and low, and he just lifts it up to be able to create power like that.
2: That's a poor delivery. That's a very poor delivery. Got what it deserved. Another six. He's up and
3: been
2: running.
3: Crying out for this all season, LSG. The pressure that Pooran is putting them under is forcing the Mumbai Indians bowlers to miss their line by quite significant margins. It's not challenging the stumps. It's not asking him to hit the ball through the offside or over the offside. On.
2: That's aerial, and that's long as well. Another six, 19 from that last over of the power play. And this is the best ever power play score for LSG. Oh, that's another one. That's another big one from Nicky P.
6: You reckon?
7: Yeah, I think at this Deepa, at this level, it's all about execution, right? I think we are very clear about the plans. When it comes down to the guys executing it, you know, it's not going to nail every each and every delivery. But as long as you're within your framework that you've spoken about.
2: That's flat. And that goes all the way. Another big, massive over. 16 from it. 106 for one.
3: There's not many better players of this shot in the world than Mitchell Marsh. From Bosch, it just sits up. Slightly paced off.
1: Hold a second.
2: 50 of 16 deliveries, his first of the season. First time he's come out to bat at number three. And brilliant
5: in
2: he's
5: his
2: been.
5: His own style, his way he's gone about it. It started really with momentum shift in the third or fourth over against the spin. He's just gone.
8: سلام، وقت همگی بخیر، انشاءالله خوب و صحتمند باشین. شما اکثرا بر برخی مواقع رویدادهای مهم و ورزشی مثل فوتبال، کرکت که نشر میشه، تلویزیون هاریانا در خیلی از نقاط افغانستان شاید دچار مشکل بشه که صفحه 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

0: today.
1: Make it number 8.
0: Down the middle. It's in the slot. There's no pace on it. It's just 130. It's almost put on a tee. It says, how far do you want to hit it, Nicholas Pourhant? I haven't asked him to hit the ball through the offside often.
2: Short, little glove down the leg side. Disappointment for Nicholas Pourhant. They needed a breakthrough, did Mumbai Indians.
3: Oh, well. Sometimes you look at this type of dismissal and you say, well, that sums up my seasons as well. Just an extra bit of pace. He gets that skid, Corbin Bosch. Change of length, that actual short one into the surface. You can see how late he is on that delivery. Saying, could I have got inside the line a little bit more? To the game early, Corbin Bosch.
2: Pulls powerfully straight to the man at deep mid-wicket. Catch taken, Bosch. Could have had 3, he's got 2.
3: He's gone cross seam with those lengths. You could hear the mic, Mitch Marsh, in the stump mic to say, I'm giving that everything. He's hit it flat. Just maybe slightly leaning back in his weight, and he picked up the guy right on the boundary rope. And there it is. He's been a point of difference tonight, Bosch, just bowling.
2: That's your punt, big side, doesn't matter. Deep into the... Oh, gone. Edge. Good from Rickleton behind the stumps. Jax picks up one. He starts with a big one. Straight over, long on.
4: Yes, I think nicely tossed up by Jax. Almost tempting him, daring him, go for it. We are new to the crease, and he takes the challenge. He doesn't even look after he makes the connection because he knows how well he's connected. That's a little bit, hard because, guys being called with an eye, with a nickname, eye, a little bit.
1: 6 already used. Raghu to bowl a second. I think there's an inside edge. Yes, there is an inside edge onto the pads. That would be the end of the debutant.
0: He started all the way back to the bowler. The skids on. Uses his feet nicely. Lobs up
1: with Porcelos G to take a call, and there it is! There it is, the outside edge! And Jasprit Bumrah, just the reason he was brought back into the attack.
0: Yes, another Carter AIG free hit.
1: Slices it, won't get the distance. Only a single. Yeah, not the right line, not the right line, got punished.
5: Didn't get a lot of runs.
1: That's in the air, goes all the way. Full toss, bit of misfeeling as well. I'm suiting.
2: Down the ground, off the back foot. Picks up 6, been really... Line. Oh, in the gap and over top as well. Oh, finds the gap, leg side, lovely little flick sweep, and excellent work in the deep. Looked to ramp the slower ball, didn't quite get it right. Good again from Chahar, great start to the last. Great bowling.
3: Almost say it's a better deep, you trust.
2: 5 deliveries so far, can he finish it off? Hit hard, long off in place, and they'll just get a couple. Absolutely superb from Deepak Chahar to finish things off. Just the 6 runs coming from the 20th to follow that back in.
1: Yeah, the execution was spot on. Yorkers, wide Yorkers, piece off.
2: 90 in the power play for LSG. Not sure they will need as many as that, but that man there, back up to the left-right combination of Rohit and Rickleton. Chumpak, he's got the steps going. He gets a few in during the day, I'll tell you that much, Chumpak. Slip in place. And Shami will start around the wicket. Oh, where was the second slip? Gone straight. Throws that one away and gets away with another thickish. Edged over the top of slip. Pace off, I think, on this occasion, and Rickerton has helped himself.
3: Positions to hit through the ball. This set slower delivery, picked it up quick. It's a keeper in him, isn't it, deep? Just picks up length so quickly, saw it early out of the hand, and just dropped his weight nicely.
5: Had the wrong lane as well, because the angle also favours the southpaw.
2: Oh, whipped. Too full. And straight, long off this time from Rickerton. Oh, bit of luck, just going the way of... This time he gets a hold of it over the head of middle.
5: Cracking shot. That is smoked. Smart cricket from Rohit. Stepping out. Nah, you can't bowl there to Rohit.
4: He knew there was a deep square leg. So look where he's hit it. He's hit it a little bit early and he's hit it towards mid-wicket. Safely away from the...
0: Rohit. He uses the pace on this occasion and picks up.
4: Moved inside. And there it is. It's a mighty six that from Rohit Sharma.

0: And here's the over that Rohit needed, over that MI needed. Well, they got what they wanted.
1: The ball was not such a bad delivery, but the way he has hit it, very, very good shot. 43 now of 22.
0: How you'd expect with his action, he'd get a bit of curve into the right-hander.

0: You can't really ball that line, and obviously
1: doesn't get much more juicy than that for Ryan Rickledon.
2: Goes again over long on. Half century
3: for Mumbai Indians.
2: It's gone high. I don't think it's long enough. Just slipped momentarily, it is. Edged, and that'll race away for four. No chance for Mohammed Shami. Oh, that is massive. Wonderful. Just angled them as well. Gives himself some room, chips it just over the head. Mid off, up in the circle, just gets enough on it.
3: Yeah, and good delivery this from Mohsin, because he saw that Rickleton was making way to the leg side. So he followed him and he cramped him for room, and that's why he wasn't quite able to get the power that he wanted. You can see that. Just scoops it. Luckily for him, more than enough to get over that fielder at mid off.
2: Long on and deep into the grandstands again from Rickleton. Goes again, and enough of this as well. Just gone straight to cover.
4: Just gone pace on. Length delivery was just the width there. Oh, they live and breathe the game. Family and partners, don't they? He set the tone so well at the top, got his side in such a good position. Much appreciated here at the Wankari. 83 for Rickleton.
2: It's gone fine enough for four, I think it has. Yeah, not there, Katie. That'll miss it.
0: Full toss again. Just timed it. Just timed it. That's all he's done right through this innings. He's never looked. Carved it over point. Like
1: the old Rohit Sharma.
0: Oh, we jinxed it, have we? A good catch in the end from Mohammad Shami. And Rohit Sharma's innings comes to an end. The fantastic innings.
4: So beautifully. Just into the surface, tried to get across inside the line. Tall fielder as well there. Shami at fine leg. Well, welcome back, Rohit Sharma. It has been a privilege. 84, 44 deliveries.
0: It's in the air. We're clear the infield. He's brilliant. He's absolutely brilliant when he's looking to go over covers and extra cover. At times, I just get a feeling that he doesn't trust himself enough.
4: Ready here with that deep point.
0: He sliced it. Has it got enough on it? No, it hasn't.
2: It's Yadav. Been very good. Oh, hammered straight down the ground. Four. Oh, wow. If the last one didn't. Slower ball. Hammered. It's coming towards us, Sonny. Catch it. Catch it. Oh, just above us. Just above us. Oh, too wide, too short. Whip leg side, straight to the man, taken. Turned away for four, very nice. And all of a sudden it's not. That top four. That might be clear cut though. It's done. Game over. Will Jacks with a big six over long off. Seals the deal for the Mumbai Indians. And those that turned up here this evening, the MI faithful, be very happy, not only with the win,

0: Okay, stop. Put your wheel down. 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Back wheel down. 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
1: Okay, there. Go between the tree and the rock if you can.
2: Bravo, Greg.
3: Sahir, come back here.

0: That's the line. That's the line. He's the man.
1: It's a new line.
0: He's the man. That's the line I was expecting, the good guy said.
1: Bravo, Sonny!

0: You must keep the momentum where that guy is all the way to there. Well done, boy. Still last hill.
1: Last hill?
0: Last hard hill before finish.
1: Get on.
0: You will have a big, fucking huge liaison after this.
1: Sweet. That's what I like to hear.
2: Easy rolling.

0: even after this. A huge liaison and then finish. Not much.
1: How much?
0: Not hard at all.